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12: Hi, my name's Robin Fletcher. I've smoked for 46 years. I went to a seminar in March 27th and seen Mark. My best friend came with me. We both went to it, and neither one of us smoked a cigarette in almost 7.5 months. I took my three sisters and my brother-in-law and my sister's best friend, and them went. None of them have smoked a cigarette, and I want to thank you from the bottom of my heart. Thank you.
13: My name is Jen Carpenter. I went to a Mark Patrick seminar, the Stop Smoking, and it worked. A friend of mine also went, and he still no longer smokes, and it was just amazing.
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1: Hi, my name's Robin Fletcher. I've smoked for 46 years. I went to a seminar in March 27th and seen Mark. My best friend came with me. We both went to it, and neither one of us smoked a cigarette in almost 7.5 months. I took my three sisters and my brother-in-law and my sister's best friend and went. None of them have smoked a cigarette, and I want to thank you from the bottom of my heart. Thank you.
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0: 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Coming up on Friday.
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2: Hi, my name's Robin Fletcher. I smoked for 46 years. I went to a seminar in March 27th and seen Mark. My best friend came with me. We both went to it, and neither one of us smoked a cigarette in almost 7.5 months. I took my three sisters and my brother-in-law and my sister's best friend and them went. None of them have smoked a cigarette, and I want to thank you from the bottom of my heart. Thank you.
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1: Hi, my name's Robin Fletcher. I've smoked for 46 years. I went to a seminar in March the 27th and seen Mark. My best friend came with me. We both went to it, and neither one of us smoked a cigarette in almost 7.5 months. I took my three sisters and my brother-in-law and my sister's best friend and them went. None of them have smoked a cigarette, and I want to thank you from the bottom of my heart. Thank you.
2: My name is Jen Carpenter. I went to a Mark Patrick seminar, the Stop Smoking, and it worked. A friend of mine also went, and he still no longer smokes, and it was just amazing.
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1: Good morning. It's 6:11. We've made it to a Friday. Nate, April, and you in the morning. Happy Friday.
2: Happy Friday.
1: By the way, this is the last official days of summer.
2: Isn't that the bummer?
1: Yeah. It's winding down.
2: I know everybody's been talking about how quickly the year has gone so far.
1: It's definitely flying by. By the way, today, giving you a chance to get qualified to see Ella Langley, we've got that VIP flyaway, two tickets, Red Rocks Amphitheater in Colorado on October 7th, including flight and hotel. 7:10, be listening for that first keyword. Also, last chance to beat the box office, Hunks, the show coming to Soaring Eagle. Tickets go on sale tomorrow. And we'll have your last chance to win a pair of tickets today, coming up around 8:20 this morning. Taking a look at what is going on. The National Toy Hall of Fame, April, the finalists for its class of 2026.
2: Mm-hmm.
1: Bingo, Care Bears, Pokemon trading cards, and Yahtzee. Only three will be inducted, and they'll be revealed sometime in November. A list of dead giveaways that someone is smarter than they let on include: they gather information before making a judgment, they're very good at problem solving, and they ask a lot of substantial questions.
2: Okay.
1: That's not me. Want to make a bacon cheeseburger without the bread? Someone figured out how, and it doesn't involve lettuce.

0: En garde!
1: U.S. Olympians do it, and so does your college-bound neighbor Jane. 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
2: A 50-year-old Florida man who spent decades battling severe psoriasis says an extreme lion diet saved his life. He only eats grass-fed ground beef and steak. That's it. A former NASA researcher named Diana Yosef invented a waterless toilet. It's called the iThrone. Now her toilet serves about 20,000 households in places like Uganda, Panama, and the U.S. The toilet works by rapidly evaporating 95% of the water and human waste, which makes disposal safer in areas without sewage systems. New research suggests the asteroid that wiped out the dinosaurs may have been even deadlier than scientists once thought. Researchers say fine dust thrown high into the atmosphere after the impact trapped heat from falling debris, and that exposed animals on land to roughly 17 times the lethal heat dose.
3: Wow.
2: It was so hot, the plants ignited, and any animals that could burrow underground or shelter in water had a much better chance of surviving. Chihuahuas may be carrying more wild ancestry than anyone realized. A new genetic study found that the tiny dogs share portions of their DNA with coyotes.
3: Really?
2: Yeah.
3: You would not expect that.
2: No. In a new poll, 51% of Americans managed to get away this summer, even if it was over a weekend or a holiday, and that includes 12% who opted for a local trip or staycation. Here are four tips to get the most out of the last weekend of the summer.
3: Okay.
2: Spend some time outside. Wake up at the same time every day. Split the next few days between doing stuff and doing nothing. And try to get at least one thing done tonight. Listen to this. A guy recently bought a gold-colored F-250, and the previous owner replaced the tailgate with a silver one for some reason, so it didn't match. Anyway, he says that he was leaving Verizon, and he saw a miracle. A silver F-250 passing by with a gold-colored tailgate. He immediately chased the driver down, and they traded tailgates in a grocery store parking lot.
3: Are you serious? Yeah. That's so funny.
2: And in a stunning display of profit sharing, Station Casinos marked the culmination of its 50th anniversary celebration by announcing that all 10,000 employees would be receiving a bonus consisting of $1,000 of company stock for every year they've been on the payroll, totaling $70 million in gifts.
3: Wow, that's amazing.
2: And that's the way you treat employees. And that's a look at what's going on. 6:15, Dirt Dish and More. That's coming up here in about 6 minutes. It's Nate, April, and you, WIOG.

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1: So Millie Bobby Brown and Jake Bon Jovi adopted a baby boy and now are a family of four. In other baby news, Lady Gaga and her fiance welcomed a girl named Rose Bean Polanski. She was born June 9th via surrogate. Lenny Kravitz is the second man to get his own Ken doll. It's available now for $70 and modeled after his latest tour outfit. Johnny Depp's first sculpture will be unveiled next week at an art fair in Istanbul. It's about 6.5 feet tall and is half human, half rabbit figure called the Bunny Man. AMC Theaters is releasing a Street Fighter popcorn bucket modeled after it will be worn as a hat with an attached chin strap. Miley Cyrus says her latest conversation with Dolly Parton was about her new album that came out today. She said she's going to send her a vinyl of it because she's always the first person that she sends one to. There's a GoFundMe to help Perez Hilton's mom raise his three kids. An immersive elf experience is coming to Rockefeller Center in New York City starting November 14th. Ray Shibuzi and Lisa from Blackpink will perform at the MTV Video Music Awards. And in a recent interview, Jelly Roll said that he's achieved everything that he's hoped to in music and that he'd leave the industry to work at a homeless shelter if that's where he feels he's called to go. That's a look at the dirt, the dish, and more this morning.
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1: Traffic looks good this morning. No accidents reported at this time. If you see something on the roadways, please let us know. We'll pass it along at 877-330-WIOG.
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10: Good morning, I'm Matt Barber with your ABC 12 News headlines. Continuing coverage on a fiery plane crash in northern Michigan. A pilot is in stable condition at a nearby hospital after ejecting from the F-16 fighter jet before it crashed in Grand Traverse County. The plane from the Texas Air National Guard was on a training mission. It was participating in training exercises at a National Guard base in Alpena. It crashed Thursday afternoon in rural Blair Township outside Traverse City. All other aircrafts in Michigan for the training have been grounded, and an evacuation order for those living nearby has now been lifted. That investigation continues. Gas prices are near the $5 mark at stations across the state. Many stations are reporting $4.99 a gallon this morning. AAA says Michigan drivers are now paying an average of $4.89 per gallon this morning. That is up another 14 cents from yesterday and $1.68 more than this time last year. In mid-Michigan, the highest averages are found in Bay County at $4.98. That's tied for the second highest prices in the state. I'm Matt Barber, and that's a look at news with Nate and April in the morning on 102.5 WIOG.
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1: Ella Langley, we want to send you to go see Ella at the iconic Red Rocks Amphitheater October 7th in Colorado. 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Saw this story about an Iowa family is being recognized by Guinness World Records. Ready for this? Five generations sharing the same birthday.
2: Wow, that's a lot.
1: Mm-hmm. Fred Harlow and his family officially hold the record for the most generations born on the same day. Born September 14th, sharing a birthday with his grandfather, Wilbur, his mother, Addie, his daughter, Emma, and his grandson, Arthur.
2: At this point, do you think they're trying to plan for it? I mean, five generations, that's impressive.
1: I feel like after two or three, yeah. Like, two, I could see, like, it being kind of close, but to be able to pull that off, yeah, I think that's, now you're just bragging.
2: Mm-hmm.
1: Now you're just bragging. But it is very cool.
2: You got that date on the calendar set.
1: 9 months.
2: Light some wine. Or light some candles.
1: Light some wine.
2: Pour some wine. That's what I meant.
1: You don't share a birthday with...
2: I don't, no. The closest I think is actually my birthday is the 20th of March and your dad's is the 22nd.
1: Mm-hmm.
2: And my parents' anniversary is the 21st. So there's like a lineup there. But
1: yeah.
2: No, nobody shares a birthday. In fact, I don't think I know anybody who has my birthday.
1: Well, I found out, what was it, yesterday? Was it yesterday or 2 days ago? One of our winners actually has We Are Birthday Twins.
2: You are birthday twins.
1: Day, month, and year.
2: Yep, when she gave me her birthday, I was like, shut up, that's Nate's birthday. And she went, ew.
1: She did not. curious this morning.
2: She was thinking it.
1: Facebook.com/WIOG Mornings. You can text in as well, 877-330-9464. Anyone else share a birthday with any friends or relatives? Like, same day, same month. Obviously, it can be different year.
2: Mm-hmm. Yes, obviously, it probably is.
1: Like, there's a lot of March birthdays in our family.
2: There are. March and July.
1: And there are a lot of July. My birthday is July 20th.
2: Oh, wait. Don't your sister and my mom share a birthday?
1: When's your July 1st?
2: Yeah.
1: Yes, they do. July 1st. You're right. And then my mom's birthday is July 9th. Yeah, my sister's July 1st, my mom's July 9th, and I'm July 20th.
2: Yeah, so your sister and my mom share a birthday.
1: Yes, correct.
2: Both our moms have birthdays in the same month, and so do our dads.
1: Yeah.
2: Our dads are both in March.
1: March. Ooh. It was meant to be.
2: But first I said nobody in our family shares a birthday.
1: Well, they
2: apparently
1: don't.
2: I don't know what I'm talking about.
1: It's not the same day, but it's...
2: No, our dads are
1: right.
2: Different days. So with our moms. But your sister and my mom share a birthday.
1: Correct.
2: To make everything super confusing. So do you share a birthday with any friends or relatives?
1: 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Do you have a birthday twin? It's Nate, April, and you in the morning. WIOG.
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1: So this family in Iowa, they actually have the Guinness World Record for most generations with the same birthday. Five. Five. That's pretty impressive.
2: It is.
1: And we're asking the question this morning, do you celebrate a birthday with a relative or even a friend? 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
2: Some comments this morning. It's interesting to see how many people really do have or, you know, sharing birthdays. Kevin says, my dad and I share a birthday. He jokes that I was his present, but after paying for braces, college, and everything else, he says, I definitely came with a receipt. Steve says, my wife and I don't share a birthday, but our birthdays are one day apart, so we celebrate the whole week.
1: Oh, wow. Okay.
2: We call it our national holiday. Amanda says, I share with my birthday with my niece, and we FaceTime every year, compare who's getting better presents. And Chris says, my brother and I have birthdays on the same date, 4 years apart. My parents always said they planned it that way, but we don't believe them.
1: Mm-hmm.
2: And Kayla says, my grandpa and I share a birthday. He turns 82 this year, and he still reminds everybody he's the original birthday VIP.
1: Text this morning in the Stormmaster Exteriors text line. It may not be five, but my family has three generations of the same birthday, February 17th.
2: Still very impressive.
1: Let's see. From the 208, my brother and sister share a birthday 8 years apart. From the 989, my best friend's son has the same birthday as me. Our birthdays are Christmas Day. Oh, that's got to be kind of rough. That's kind of rough, right? Let's be honest.
2: Yeah.
1: If you're on like Christmas or Thanksgiving, New Year's, I also have a very good friend text from the 810 who works for someone that I share the exact same day and year. And from the 989, my twin brother. Well, I hope so.
2: Yeah.
1: If you're twins.
2: That makes sense. Courtney says, my birthday is shared with two of my aunts and we fight over whose birthday is more important. Crystal says, growing up, I shared with my grandparents and now I share the day with my nephew.
1: Nice.
2: Yeah.
1: So we want to know, shared birthdays. WIOG, good morning.
3: Yes, I do have a birthday twin. My sister was due on my birthday and she came 3 days early, but 20-something years later, she gave me my nephew on my birthday.
1: Oh, oh wow.
2: That's a nice present.
3: And then my brother was born on my grandpa's 70th birthday. And then my daughter was due on her dad's birthday, came 8 days later on January 12th. Her brother was born January 2nd. And then her dad's birthday is January 4th.
2: Wow.
1: That's a lot of January right there.
3: Yeah, right after Christmas, it's not fun.
1: Yeah, yes. I bet. Well, thank you so much for sharing. Have a great weekend.
3: You too. Thank you.
1: Thanks.
2: And then Amanda says, my husband's birthday is March 20th. So there you go, April. Well, we are birthday twinsies.
1: All right. So we want to know, birthday twins or triplets or quadruplets or whatever's after that. Facebook.com/WIOG Mornings. 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This family in Iowa, they actually have five generations with the same birthday, which is, that's a Guinness record, by the way. We've had three, I think. From one of the texters.
2: Mm-hmm.
1: So.
2: Seriously, that is impressive.
1: Keep working on it. 6:53, Nate, April, and you in the morning. Coming up, Ella Langley. It's a VIP flyaway. We're talking the ultimate bucket list trip to Red Rocks Amphitheater in Colorado on October 7th. Your first keyword of the morning coming up around 7:10.
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2: Traffic looks okay this morning. No accidents reported. If you do see something on the roadways, let us know. 877-330-WIOG.
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1: It's 7:10. Let's get you qualified right now. This is the, oh man, what an amazing flyaway. We want to send you to see Ella Langley, the Dandelion Tour, making a stop at the iconic Red Rocks Amphitheater October 7th. It is a bucket list trip. We're talking airfare for you and a guest, two-night stay, and, of course, two tickets to go see the hottest star on the planet, Ella Langley. Brand new keyword to get you qualified right now. It is
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1: So we're talking about this family in Iowa. They hold the Guinness World Record for five generations on the same birthday, September 14th. Wilbur, who was born in 1907, Addie was born in 1949, Fred in 1972, Emma in 1997, and Arthur in 2025. It's pretty impressive.
2: It is. That's a neat legacy to have.
1: So we want to know, do you have a birthday twin? And how many generations do you got? I think we have three. That's what we saw. One texter said three generations, the same birthday. Which is very
2: so
1: impressive.
2: Far that is, yeah.
1: Let's see. Text from the 989 of the Stormmaster Exteriors text line. We don't share a birthday, but my husband and my birthday, a day apart. I remind him constantly how I'm 13 hours older. April is exactly 4 months older than I am.
2: Yes.
1: And I remind her of that all the
2: time. You do.
1: Text from the 989. My dad and his twin sister were born on my aunt, their sister's birthday, and my mom and dad have birthdays one day apart. From the 989, my family is three generations, the same birthday, but and they say they also know three other people, and I share the same birthday on February 18th, which is a day apart from the 17th.
2: Andrew says, I share my birthday with my dad, which also happens to be Halloween.
1: Ooh, okay.
2: Let's see. Another Andrea says, my birthday is shared with my uncle, two cousins, and three friends.
1: From the 810, I was born on my grandfather's birthday. I was his first grandchild. I also have a younger first cousin born the same day, November 26th, or right around Thanksgiving. Let's see. I know of a set of twins whose mom had another set of twins on the same day, 2 to 3 years later. From the 810, my mom and uncle are twins born September 4th, and on their 21st birthday, my mom had my brother. That's from Nicole.
2: Jackson says, I share a birthday with my twin and my mom's friend. Today is my birthday. So happy birthday, Jackson. Robin, still salty about it. I had to share my birthday with my little sister.
1: Yeah, that's the thing, too. There is nothing, right?
2: Mm-hmm.
1: Well, I mean, I guess there's two ways to look at it. Is your cup half full or your cup half empty? Mine would be half empty if I had to share a birthday with a relative. From the 989, okay, it's not my birthday twin, but my sister Nicole, my cousin Alex, my niece Jasmine, my friend Wayne, and another friend Kayla all have the same birthday, and that's February 28th.
2: Lisa says, yep, my younger brother and I share a birthday. Growing up, we had one.

0: En garde!
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2: On my birthday, best gift I've ever received, but now I no longer get to pick the cake flavor.
3: This is what I'm talking about, April. This is what I'm talking about. So we want to know, sharing a birthday. You got a birthday twin? WIOG, good morning.
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2: I remember in high school, me and two girls in my grade all shared the same birthday. And it was kind of our thing, you know, and we all shared a bond and we were all cool with each other because, hey, we had the same birthday.
1: See, I don't like to share. I don't.
3: No, you do not.
1: Mm-mm. I'm not a sharer. Text from the 989. My husband and I share a birthday. All right. Let's see. Another text from the 989. I share a birthday with my cousin, and my kid shares a birthday with my dad. My dad, myself, and my cousin all share the same birthday. That's a text from the 810.
3: Wow, listen to this. Asia says, we don't share, but my mom has four kids and all of our birthdays 2 weeks apart. 12-7, 12-30, 1-15, and 1-26.
1: Play those numbers. from the 989 of the Stormaster Exteriors text line, my grandpa was married twice, and both his kids, my uncle and my mom, were born on his birthday 10 years apart. Like, what are the odds? That's wow. Three right there. Yeah.
3: Let's see. In Rachel, in high school, there were three of us with the same birthday, two in the same year and one the year before. My brother-in-law and my sister-in-law also share a birthday.
1: From the 989, my brother and my mom share the same birthday. I was born 3 years later, 5 days before their birthday. Now my son was born on my dad's birthday. No one gets their own day around here. That's what I'm talking about.
3: Trish says, my brother and cousins.
1: Oh, brother, cousin?
3: That's a whole other family dynamic. Anyway, my brother and cousin's son share a birthday on January 13th, and my twin daughters also share a birthday in October.
1: Let's see. Text from the 726. Our son was born on my husband's birthday, and his other son was born on his dad's birthday. Follow that with having actual twins. I'm the only one with my own birthday. Another text from the 989. I share a birthday with America. No one else in my family has my birthday, which is a good thing. Those fireworks are all mine. Yeah, see, that's what I'm talking about.
3: Erica says, my cousin and I share the same birthday, and somehow our family still buys us matching gifts, even though we're both in our mid-30s now.
1: Here's a text from the 989. Last June, my wife and I had our first child on June 28th, which happens to be my birthday. The other day, she was talking about what we're going to do for his first birthday next year, and I said, honey, it's my birthday also. She said, oh, yeah, I forgot. My birthday is no longer mine, but he's the best present ever.
3: Courtney says, my sister and I were born on the same day, 5 years apart. Jason says, my grandpa and I share a birthday. When I was a kid, I thought the whole family was gathering just for me. He had seniority, though.
1: Yeah.
3: And Tyler says, my son was born on my birthday, and I thought it was the coolest thing until I realized I don't have another birthday that's just about me.
1: No, it's not about you anymore. That's why I don't like to share.
3: And Kim says, I share a birthday with my best friend from high school. We don't live near each other anymore, but we still text each other at midnight every year.
1: And here's a text from the 810. My brother and I always said we were birthday sex babies because our dad's birthday is in May. 9 months later, we both were born.
3: That's kind of creepy.
1: 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Asking the question this morning, do you share a birthday with any friends or relatives? This family in Iowa, five generations, the same month and day, which is a Guinness World Record. 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
3: Southbound I-475 and East Bristol Road, there is a vehicle accident this morning. Also, eastbound 69 and Dort Highway, an accident in Flint as well. If you see anything else, let us know. 877-330-WIOG.
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14: Good morning. I'm Matt Barber, 3 ABC 12 News. Headlines: in your vote 2026, Flint Township or Oak Hills? That's the question voters will face on a November ballot proposal. Homeowners and business owners learned more about the proposal at a town hall meeting last night. The Flint Township Board of Trustees voted to add a non-binding question on the ballot. Voters will select yes or no on a proposal that would change the area's name from Flint Township to Oak Hills Charter Township. Some business owners and residents asked for the change after they say the township's reputation was damaged by the Flint water crisis. If supported by voters in November, the board will still need to approve the name change. New state data shows Michigan's unemployment rate increased to 5% in August. The Michigan Department of Technology, Management, and Budget said the uptick was driven by a reduction in the state's workforce and a decline in manufacturing jobs. Employment statewide dropped by 25,000, while the number of unemployed people was unchanged. I'm Matt Barber, and that's a look at news with Nate and April in the morning on 102.5 WIOG.

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1: We got your last chance to beat the box office tickets to go see Hunks, the show coming to Soaring Eagle. 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The National Toy Hall of Fame finalist for its class of 2026, it's out. Bingo. How is Bingo not in the Toy Hall of Fame? Care Bears made the list.
2: Okay.
1: Did you have a Care Bear when you were...
2: No, I didn't.
1: Pokemon trading cards and Yahtzee. I was not a fan of the game Yahtzee.
2: Me either. Wasn't one for me.
1: Only three will be inducted, and they'll be revealed in November. Do you remember when you were a kid, what was like the, I think I know the answer to this, what was the ultimate toy, like the had-to-have toy when you were a child?
2: For me, it was Cabbage Patch Kids.
1: Yeah, because you still have your Cabbage Patch doll.
2: I do. I have my original, and then I have, I actually have two others, but my mom has physical custody of them. Because we just didn't have room anymore.
1: But she doesn't trust you?
2: And one of them I still have in the box, the original box. Isn't that amazing? It's an astronaut Cabbage Patch Kid in the original box. So do I have it still? Yes. And it was something that I really, really wanted. And I can't remember if I finally got one for my birthday or Christmas, one of those. But it wasn't just like a toy my mom went and got. But that was like having Cabbage Patch dolls was a big deal.
1: So we want to know this morning, what was the most epic in-demand toy from your childhood? And for bonus points, do you actually still have it?
2: How about you? Did you have like a toy that was just like you really, really, really, really wanted one?
1: Like, I mean, I guess Star Wars action figures.
2: Mm-hmm.
1: I never was able to get any of the cool, you know, like the ships or any of that stuff.
2: Sure.
1: So as I was bummed about that, my friends always had all the really cool stuff.
2: I was super jealous of my cousin because his mom worked at Toys R Us. And so he had all of the ships.
1: Mm-hmm.
2: All of them. All of the action figures. Everything. So it was fun to play. But yeah, I was a little jealous.
1: But I remember, and you bought me a couple of years ago. Remember like the Coleco, the handheld games? I loved all the sports games. Football, the baseball one.
2: Mm-hmm.
1: And you bought me those a couple of years ago. Which, by the way, when I was a kid, they were awesome. Now, it's a dot moving. It's a dot flashing and moving.
2: Compared to what your phone can do, it just doesn't have the same zing, does it?
1: No, it really doesn't. What was the most epic in-demand toy from your childhood? Do you still have it? Facebook.com/WIOG Mornings. 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This wasn't the most epic, but it was a pretty hot thing back in the day. Rubik's Cube. Remember Rubik's Cube?
2: Yeah,
1: When they came out?
2: Mm-hmm.
1: Here's the thing. I have one of those now. I can't solve it to save my life. I can get like two sides, a side and three quarters. That's about it.
2: I bought you a slice of a Rubik's Cube.
1: Oh, yeah. The mini one. I can solve that. I think that's kind of cheating, though.
2: I just wanted you to feel success.
1: Yeah, I appreciate it. 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
1: 7:51, Nate, April, and you in the morning. We're asking the question this morning. The National Toy Hall of Fame finalists for its class of 2026 are out. They include Bingo, Care Bears, Pokemon Trading Cards, and Yahtzee. We want to know, what was the had-to-have toy when you were a kid? And do you still have one as an adult? I remember how crazy Cabbage Patch dolls were back in the day. Like, people were getting into fights.
2: Yes.
1: It was nasty.
2: Insane.
1: Over a Cabbage Patch doll.
2: The Tickle Me Elmo, I remember that being very, very much the same way. Brittany says Neopets. Anne says Cabbage Patch. No, I no longer have her. Heather says Cabbage Patch. Fights broke out in stores to get them, but I never wanted one.
1: Mm-hmm.
2: Anna says my Etch-A-Sketch. Leslie says Cabbage Patch dolls. I still have 3. Care Bears, I have 1. Pound Puppies, I still have 1.
1: Wow.
2: And Puffalumps, I have a bunch of them, plus a hot air balloon wall hanger to store them in.
1: Okay.
2: Oh, wow.
1: WIOG, good morning. So what was the big toy?
3: When I was a kid, we were all obsessed with Beanie Babies. I remember I collected all the different animals. I loved the mini ones, especially. I did keep some because, hey, I thought they might be worth something someday.
1: They were worth something for a minute.
2: For a minute,
1: for a hot minute, Beanie Babies were worth a lot, like a ridiculous, crazy amount of money. Some of them were going for hundreds, if not more.
2: Yep.
1: And then all of a sudden, the bottom fell out. And they were worth nothing. And then people were just stuck with Beanie Babies.
2: Rebecca says, Kevin's silver voice recorder from the Home Alone 2. I do still have it. I just found it at my mom's not too long ago. Do you remember that?
1: The what?
2: The voice recorder from Home Alone?
1: I do not. It doesn't ring a bell.
2: Jackie says Cabbage Patch, Rainbow Bright, and yep, I still have both. Tara says Tamagotchi, and Jenna says Tamagotchi or Light Bright for me.
1: Okay. From the 517 on the Stormmaster Exteriors text line, a Doodle Bear. I still have a couple of them, and I've been looking for one for my son, but cannot find one. Do you remember Doodle Bears?
2: Was that the bears with the markers?
1: I had to look it up. Yes, it is.
2: Yep.
1: Yeah, you could wash them and then it would, I guess, it would erase, but you could draw on the bears.
2: Mm-hmm.
1: Let's see, a text from the 99 American Girl doll. I still have mine, my sister's, and all the outfits and accessories.
2: Wow. I still have our daughters. They both need to go to the hospital, though.
1: They destroyed them.
2: They had some incidents and accidents. And bad makeovers.
1: Yes. Text from the 99, fashion plates, rock tumbler, and a microscope. I wore them out. Let's see. From the 99, my buddy, Teddy Rupskin, and Popples. Do you remember Teddy Rupskin?
2: I do. Do you remember the My Buddy?
1: Yes.
2: You had that little song?
1: My buddy and me like to climb up a tree.
2: Mm-hmm.
1: My buddy and me, best friend. Mm-hmm. Yeah, I remember the song.
2: Wow. You know much more than I do. I only remember the first line.
1: From the 989, I'm 35, grew up during the Furby craze. We were obsessed. I do not still have mine. They stopped working after a while.
2: Amy also says Furby, the OG, and nope, I don't have it. I threw it in my closet with a blanket over its head after a few days because it was really annoying and it creeped me out.
1: Yes, they were creepy. Very creepy. Tamagotchis were super popular when I was younger. Everyone had one. I was in the store maybe a couple months ago, and my daughter wanted to stroll down the toy aisle, and that's when I spotted one. I immediately grabbed one, bought it, and played with it. Well, when I hit it hit home, brought back so many memories.
2: So we want to know, what is the most epic in-demand toy from your childhood? Do you still have one?
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2: Southbound I-475 and East Bristol Road, there is an accident this morning. Eastbound I-69 and South Door Highway, an accident. And also Grand Blanc to northbound US 23 on the ramp. There is a vehicle accident there as well. If you see anything else, please let us know. 877-330-WIOG.
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7: 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Entry begins on September 14th and the contest closes on September 27th. For men, we'll have voting which goes from October 1st through the 11th. The winning band again gets $5,000. 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
1: Talking this morning about when you were a kid, the hottest toy. 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A lot of texts rolling in this morning. Let's see, from the 989 in the Stormaster Exteriors text line, Bop It and Jenga. Do you remember Bop It, April?
2: Yes, I do.
1: Bop It?
2: I do, yeah.
1: By the way, they have them both, and they also said the Webkins. Do you remember the Webkins?
2: Uh-huh.
1: 989, Teddy Rupskin was a big deal once upon a time. Yeah, they were huge back in the day. Let's see, another vote for Webkins. Were huge when I was in my teens, and the Doodle Bear. From the 810. What is this? Skip It? Mm-hmm. Do you remember the Skip It?
2: Yeah, you put that around your ankle. Yes. Jody says, Strawberry Shortcake House. I had one, too. No, I still don't. I don't have it anymore. Let's see. Rochelle says, Teddy Ruxpin, Nano Pets, and Easy Bake Ovens. Kimberly's Cabbage Patch, but I never really had one, and I never really wanted any popular toys. I wanted art supplies and animals. Miranda says the Flying Barbie. It was by far the coolest thing. No, I never got it. Maddie says Polly Pockets and Webkins.
1: Here's a text from the 989 of the Stormaster Exteriors text line. NSYNC doll, still in original packaging from the No Strings Attached. Remember that?
2: Oh.
1: My mom also has physical custody of them, so your mom doesn't trust you either. From the 989, the Betty Spaghetti doll. Do you remember the Betty Spaghetti doll, April?
2: I don't remember that.
1: From the 810, the game Simon was big. And, of course,
2: Simon, yeah.
1: Cabbage Patch dolls.
2: Mm-hmm.
1: Garbage Pail Kids trading cards. My brother had so many of those.
2: Did he really?
1: So many, yeah. From the 989 Furby, my daughter now has one, and they are a lot less creepy looking than they were in the 90s, but still wake up and randomly talk without being played with. And here's a text from the 989. The original Game Boy Color with a worm light to play it in the dark. Beanie Babies and Hot Wheels cars for me. Proud 90s baby. Yeah, the fights that would break out over some of these toys they came out was
2: crazy.
1: During, like, Christmas time.
2: Mm-hmm.
1: Like, people literally would trample over each other to get a Cabbage Patch doll.
2: Jessica says, Tickle Me Elmo. Man, that caused a lot of chaos when I was a kid. I remember that. Mm-hmm. She said, mine laughed so much it eventually stopped working. Sadly, it's gone. Mike says, the original Super Soaker every summer turned into a neighborhood water war between me and some of the other kids. Jeremy says the Power Wheels Jeep. I thought it was the coolest kid on the block driving that thing around. But no, I don't have it anymore.
1: And another text from the 989. Do you remember this doll, Mrs. Beasley?
2: I do. The only reason I remember that is my sister had one.
1: Creepy.
2: Creepy.
1: Creepy.
2: Super creepy.
1: Very creepy.
2: You know what? I think my mom might have that one as well. I've told you that my mom collects all kinds of weird dolls.
1: And they're in the boxes.
2: Some
1: and
2: of them are in the boxes.
1: And she has them all over the house. And it's mm-hmm. it's literally
2: it's
1: like
2: something.
1: It's literally like going to a haunted house without it being haunted. That's how creepy it is.
2: Wow.
1: I'm sorry. Those old school dolls that she has just all over the place.
2: The ones, yeah, those are all creepy. Especially the ones with the teeth.
1: Whenever we sleep over there in like the room that we stay in, she has I have to actually put them in a closet because it's too creepy to stay. They're like staring at me when I'm sleeping.
2: Uh-huh.
1: Yeah, I got to put them in the closet. And then I have to remember to take them out or else your mom will get really upset.
2: My sister and I, we think there's one that moves. We don't like that one at all. One with the big teeth.
1: Scary stuff. Scary stuff. Continue the conversation this morning. What was the hot head-to-head toy when you were a kid? And do you happen to have it still? Or maybe you kind of, bought one as an adult? Facebook.com/WIOG Mornings. 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Coming up, last chance to beat the box office. Hunks, the show, coming to Soaring Eagle on November 21st. Tickets go on sale tomorrow. 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
1: Wrapping up our conversation this morning, we were talking about the toy that was da bomb when you were a kid. You had to have it. The craze. People went bananas over it. I guess depending on what era it was. Like Cabbage Patch dolls. Mm-hmm. People trampled over people to get a Cabbage Patch doll back in the day. And April still has a couple of the Cabbage Patch dolls.
2: I do.
1: From your childhood.
2: Yep.
1: Let's see. Nick from Flint chiming in this morning on the Stormaster Exteriors text line. I had my buddy doll up until the first time I saw Child's Play. And that was the end of that.
2: Yeah, I can see that.
1: Text from the 99. Baby Alive. Do you remember Baby Alive?
2: I do.
1: Okay, they still sell those. I had to look this up.
2: Do they really?
1: Yeah.
2: Oh, wow. Steve says Hot Wheels tracks took over my entire bedroom floor, and I still have a box of the cars, but the tracks disappeared years ago. Megan says it was a Razor scooter, was the must-have item when I was growing up, and I still have scars on my shins to prove it.
1: Still there, huh?
2: Okay, did you ever have a Stretch Armstrong?
1: I did.
2: So Kevin says Stretch Armstrong was the coolest thing ever. We stretched him way beyond.

0: and what he was designed for, and it eventually exploded.
1: Yeah, the whole thing was, it's almost, you know, it's like you tell a kid, don't put your hand near the socket. You
0: right.
1: get a and you go, okay, you can only stretch it to go, no. The whole thing is to try to stretch it as, like, you want to almost break it, right?
0: Mm-hmm. Yeah, that's too much temptation for a kid. Jason says, Teenage Mutant Ninja Turtle action figures. I had dozens of them. Somewhere, though, they've gotten lost along the way.
1: Let's see. Yak Back. Do you know what a Yak Back is? Or Tamagotchis? And then Time Tell and Betsy Wetsy. What's... Hold on, I have to look this up.
0: I think the Betsy Wetsy, didn't you feed it? And
1: I assume the Betsy Wetsy is... let's see.
0: Crystal says Pogs. Amy, the Sky Dancers. No, I don't have any. Deanna says Baby Chrissy Doll. Yep, I still have her. And Heather says Cabbage Patch Kids, Pound Puppies, and I still have mine.
1: Oh, okay. Man, the Betsy Wetsy is also a terrifying looking doll as well. they didn't go for looks. They didn't go for looks back then, did they?
0: Oh yeah, she ugly.
1: Yeah. Continue the conversation this morning. Facebook.com/WIOG Mornings. 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
0: The more realistic they tried to make, the more
1: terrifying. The creepier they became. Absolutely. Let's do it right now. Hunks, the show. It's coming. Soaring Eagle Casino and Resort. 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
0: Traffic this morning, looks like things are clearing up a little bit in the Genesee County area, but a quick note, West Mount Morris Road and North Linden Road, there is a vehicle accident. And beyond that, looks like everything looks clear. If you do see something on the roadways, let us know. 877-330-WIOG.
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5: Hi, my name's Robin Fletcher. I've smoked for 46 years. I went to a seminar in March the 27th and seen Mark. My best friend came with me. We both went to it, and neither one of us smoked a cigarette in almost 7.5 months. I took my three sisters and my brother-in-law and my sister's best friend and went. None of them have smoked a cigarette, and I want to thank you from the bottom of my heart. Thank you.
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9: Good morning, I'm Matt Barber through ABC 12 News Headlines. A developing story this morning in Gratiot County. The organization representing corrections officers in St. Louis is holding an informational picket outside of the correctional facility. The Michigan Corrections Organization is planning to picket next Tuesday. It comes after the Michigan Department of Corrections confirmed an inmate threatened a staff member with a self-made knife earlier this week. No injuries were reported in that case, but ABC 12 News has been following the increasing violence within the correctional facility over the past several months. Stay with us for continuing coverage. Happening today, the annual We Love Saginaw fundraiser is returning to the Dow Event Center tonight. From 6 p.m. to 10 p.m., Saginaw's Positive Results Downtown, or Pride, is hosting the celebration at the Event Center's Jolt Celebration Club. The fundraiser will feature a silent auction, mural painting, and some Saginaw trivia. Tickets to attend start at $75 per person or $500 for a table of eight. All of the money raised will be used for downtown beautification projects. I'm Matt Barber, and that's a look at news with Nate and April in the morning on 102.5 WIOG.

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1: 8:35, it's Nate, April, and you in the morning. Happy Friday. This is the final Friday of summer. Expecting rain this weekend.
2: Would you say that?
1: Yeah. I only speak the truth, April. I only speak the truth. Marching Band Challenge, the Lee Steinberg Law Firm, Michigan High School Band Challenge, taking submissions right now. 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And you've got a chance to participate. $5,000 for a grand prize, by the way. 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So we were talking this morning about birthdays. There was this family in Iowa that is in the Guinness Book of World Records now because they have five generations sharing the same birthday. Wilbur, Addie, Fred, Emma, and Arthur. All born on the same day. They all have the same birthday. Not the same year, but the same birthday. And I think our record three from listeners this morning sharing. And we want to know, do you have a birthday twin? Or maybe it's birthday triplets. You celebrate the birthday on the same day and month. Facebook.com/WIOG Mornings. 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
2: Yeah, there's a lot of comments this morning about the shared birthdays. And it's interesting because sometimes it's somebody close to the family. Of course, we've got the twins. There's a lot of people sharing that the twins situation.
1: Let's see, text from the 810. Me and my stepson share the same birthday. Now that he's 15, I can say we share birthdays because when he was younger, it was basically just his.
2: Sure. That's the way it goes.
1: From the 810, my brother and sister share the same birthday 5 years apart. He hasn't liked her ever since she ruined his birthday party. One a little more interesting is that my dad passed away, and then exactly 1 year later, my grandma passed away on the same day while we were out to dinner for his death anniversary. She was his mother-in-law, so we joked that she would never let him have his own day.
2: Kristen says, my youngest son shares a birthday with Nate, July 20th.
1: Yeah!
2: There you go.
1: That's a good day right there. That's a real good day.
2: My sister-in-law shares a birthday with my daughter and her twin nieces and Michael Jackson, August 29th.
1: From the 989, my nephew was born on my 40th birthday. And from the 989, my brother and my mom share a birthday. My oldest son and I are 1 day apart. My other son and his cousin share a birthday, both on 4th of July. My niece and grandpa share a birthday. And the amount of July birthdays in our family feels made up.
2: Chastity says, my husband's best friend and I, we share a birthday. We were born the exact same day, same year, in the same hospital, just a few hours apart. And we think that we were probably most likely in the nursery together at one point or another.
1: 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Asking the question this morning, do you share a birthday with any friends or relatives? It's Nate, April, and you on WIOG.
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4: 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From then, we'll have voting which goes from October 1st through the 11th. 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
1: It's 8:15, 8 April and You in the Morning. Wrapping up our conversation this morning, we're talking about birthday twins, triplets. He celebrated birthday with another family member, same day, same year. This family in Iowa, 5 generations, same day and month. That's a Guinness World Record. Pretty impressive.
2: It is pretty impressive.
1: I mean, that's a lot of luck. And that's some planning going on there, right?
2: It might be at this point.
1: That's some luck and that's some planning going on there. Text this morning from the D in the 313. My brother and I have the same birthday, June 17th. Same mom and dad, just 2 years apart. Another text from the 810. My cousin and I just turned 31 and 10, so it was nice getting to share an ice cream cake and get my birthday celebrated. they go on to say, birthday buddies with my littlest cousin, 21 years apart on August 7th. My hubby, 30, shares a birthday with me, Nate. Then my little guy shares a birthday with his great aunt on December 2nd.
2: Okay.
1: Yeah, we have a lot of July and March birthdays.
2: Yes, and we realized this morning, your sister and my mom.
1: July 1st.
2: July 1st.
1: I think there's a lot of July 1st birthdays. A lot of July 1st birthdays.
2: Kevin says, my dad and I share a birthday. He jokes that I was a present, but after paying for braces, college, and everything else, he definitely says I came with a cost.
1: Uh-huh.
2: Nicole says, my twin sister and I do, obviously. The funny thing is people still wish us happy birthday separately on Facebook and other social media. Megan says, 3 people in my family have birthdays on the same day, including me. And my mom got smart, started buying just one giant cake. Mike says, my best friend and I have the exact same birthday. We've known each other since kindergarten, and every year we compete to see who gets the first birthday wish.
1: I'm glad I don't share a birthday with someone else. I would hate to have, especially as a child.
2: Mm-hmm.
1: I'm bad now, but as a child, that would have been just brutal to have to share a cake with someone else. No.
2: Brandon says, I share a birthday with my mom. Every year I call her first thing in the morning and we argue about who gets to be celebrated more.
1: Mm-hmm.
2: And Erica says, my cousin and I share the same birthday and somehow our family still buys us matching gifts, even though we're in our mid-30s.
1: Continue the conversation this morning, facebook.com/WIOG Mornings. 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Your next chance, that keyword, coming up around 9:10 this morning at WIOG.
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2: Traffic at this time looks good. 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
9: 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From then, we'll have voting, which goes from October 1st through the 11th. 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
1: 908, Nate, April, and you in the morning. Happy Friday, man. Feel like Friday would never come. By the way, I'm going to be out coming up tomorrow. It's back, Frankenmuth Oktoberfest, which always makes me laugh in September.
2: It's always a really good time, though.
1: 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It is like a huge party.
2: So much fun.
1: In Frankenmuth, and I'll be out there with all the wiener dogs tomorrow. Wish you could be there, April.
2: I wish I could be there as well. It's always a really good time. I love the costumed wieners, too.
1: Yes, you'll be there in spirit.
2: I will. Maybe I'll come by afterwards.
1: Let's do this right now. Let's get you qualified. This is a VIP flyaway to go see Ella Langley. She's taking the Dandelion Tour to the iconic Red Rocks Amphitheater October 7th. 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And, of course, two tickets, prize provided by Columbia Records. 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
1: So Millie Bobby Brown and Jake Bon Jovi adopted a baby boy. They're now a family of four. And in other baby news, so Lady Gaga and her fiance welcomed a girl named Rose Bean Polanski. She was born June 9th via surrogate. Lenny Kravitz is the second man to get his own Ken doll. It's available now for $70, modeled after his latest tour outfit. Johnny Depp's first sculpture will be unveiled next week at an art fair in Istanbul. It's about 6.5 feet tall and is half human, half rabbit figure called the Bunny Man. AMC Theaters is releasing a Street Fighter popcorn bucket modeled after Guile's blonde flat top. It can be worn as a hat with an attached chin strap. Miley Cyrus says her last conversation with Dolly Parton was about her new album that came out today. She said that she is also going to send a vinyl of it because Dolly is always the first person that she sends one to. There's a GoFundMe to help Perez Hilton's mom raise his three kids. An immersive elf experience is coming to Rockefeller Center in New York City starting November 14th. Ray Shibuzi and Lisa from Blackpink will all perform at the MTV Video Music Awards. And in a recent interview, Jelly Roll said that he's achieved everything that he ever hoped to in music and that he'd leave the industry to work at a homeless shelter if that's where he feels the calling is. That's a look at the Dirt, the Dish, and More this morning.
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1: on a cruise ship.
2: Whew.
1: And
2: we paid for it later.
1: Yeah, the day before we leave, they hand us a bill. And they go, hey, here you go. I go, boy, we drank a lot. It's like a lot. Yeah, so anyway, all the details at WIOG.com. Nate, April, and you in the morning. We were talking this morning about, the Toy Hall of Fame. They announced the list of nominees for this year. And we want to know, what was the most epic in-demand toy from your childhood? And, for bonus points, do you still have one? Do you still have it?
2: My must-have was a Cabbage Patch doll. Mm-hmm. I wanted one so badly. And finally got one. I have my original one, and I also have a astronaut one in a box still. But my mom has physical custody of them. She's hanging on to them for me. A lot of Cabbage Patch. Rhonda says Cabbage Patch Barbies and their van and Corvette. Yep, I still have them all. Heather says Cabbage Patch. Do you remember fights broke out in stores just to get one? Jackie says Cabbage Patch, Rainbow Bright, and yep, I still have both. Let's see. Amy says Furby, the OG, and no, I never wanted to keep it. I threw it in my closet with a blanket over its head after a few days because it really creeped me out.
1: Yeah, terrifying.
2: Yes, because they would just spontaneously talk.
1: I just remember for me, like all the Star Wars figures and stuff like that, it was huge when I was a little kid. And then I didn't collect many, as far as like toys went, I really wasn't a toy guy, but like baseball cards for me.
2: Rachel says Mr. Potato Head, the original with the pipe. No, I no longer have it. It was sold at a rummage sale. My mom wanted to sell it. I did not. Anna says my Etch-A-Sketch. Yep, still have it. Chris says Stretch Armstrong. Pogs is the answer from Crystal. And Faith says My Little Pony from the 80s. Peg says Easy Bake Oven.
1: Some text this morning on the Stormaster Exteriors. Text line from the 231, Betty Spaghetti and Polly Pockets. From the 989, Teddy Rupskin. Yeah. And from the 989, was it Timey Tell? And Betsy Wetsy.
2: And Rebecca says, Kevin's the voice recorder from Home Alone 2, and I still have it. I just found it at my mom's house not too long ago.
1: Do you remember that?
2: Where he was recording his voice, and then he would speed it up when he was calling down for the hotel. You don't remember that?
1: No, I don't.
2: I know you like the original Home Alone.
1: I do. Continue the conversation this morning at facebook.com/WIOG mornings. 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Check on that weekend forecast. We'll do it next. It's Nate, April, and you.
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5: Weather.
6: Increasing clouds today and a high of 71. Looks like mostly cloudy tonight with a low of 52. Saturday, showers likely cloudy, a high of 67. And Sunday, mostly cloudy and a high of 68. Currently, we're at 62. Nate, April, and you in the morning on 102.5 WIOG.

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1: 9:53, Nate, April and You wrapping it up on this Friday. Thank you for being a part of the show this morning. Don't forget, more keywords to get qualified to see Ella Langley, that VIP flyway, the Dandelion Tour at the iconic Red Rocks Amphitheater, October 7th in Colorado, and you could be there. Your next chance to get qualified is coming up during the Throwback Lunch with Erica, and then Mark will have another keyword for you coming up in the 4 o'clock hour this afternoon. Also, don't forget, I am going to be out tomorrow, Frankenmuth Oktoberfest. It is back, going on now through the 20th. Join me tomorrow. The Wiener Dog Races beginning right around noon tomorrow.
2: So much fun. Get there early.
1: Yes, definitely want to get there early. It's insane, the lineup, as people want to see those wiener dogs. And, of course, right after that, they've got live music and partying and the whole...
2: Lots of...
1: It's going to be a fun time.
2: Beer, food, fun.
1: Definitely going to be a fun time in Frankenmuth this weekend. And also, it's a text to win weekend. Can they start now, April?
2: Yes.
1: Okay, you can start now. Giving you a chance, Flushing Farms. They're back open again, and we want to send you there, you and the family. Oh, so much fun. We were there last year. We're going to be back there again coming up a little bit later this year, too.
2: Darren dropped off donuts for us earlier this week. And I went in the kitchen this morning, and I'm like, they're all gone. But so the donuts are so good there.
1: All right. So if you want to qualify, this is a family. I think it's up to 6 people that'll get you into Flushing Farms. Text the keyword
2: pumpkin
1: to 877-330-9464. That's pumpkin to 877-330-9464. Your chance to score a family pass to Flushing Farms. It's always a blast to get there. Check out, there's the petting zoo. They got the bouncy houses. They got concession stands. It's a really nice setup
2: the
1: way they've done it.
2: It's really cool. It's like great family fun.
1: Yes, you can do the rides as well. So again, text pumpkin to 877-330-9464. That'll get you qualified for that family pass to Flushing Farms. We're done. Did I cover everything?
2: I think we got it.
1: Oh, Monday. Get ready Monday. 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Your chance to win a Nintendo Switch begins Monday morning. We'll give you all the details on that Monday. And yes, it's back.
2: Haunted bus tour.
1: Yes, the Nate and April Haunted Bus Trip is back again. We'll have all the details for you coming up Monday morning as well.
2: That's sponsored by Curveball Collectibles. So we're super excited. It's going to be a good time this year. So we'll have all the details for you Monday.
1: Yes. All right. Now I think I covered everything.
2: I think that's it.
1: Have a lovely weekend. We'll do it again Monday. Bye-bye.
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Happy Friday. It's Erica. I hope you're having a good day today. We're kicking off with JT and T.I. Coming up, Olivia Dean. It's WIOG, the hit music channel.

0: 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The Swifties have gone crazy. They have decoded everything behind her during the Emmy sketch that she was in on Sunday night. If you have not seen this, I'll give you the tea on the way. Also coming up, Justin Bieber on WIOG.
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12: Weather.
13: High of 71 today with clouds. Tonight, mostly cloudy and a low of 52, and it's likely we're going to see some rain tomorrow with a high of 67. 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

0: there was a video this week of Taylor Swift during an Emmy sketch with Olivia Benson, which is Mariska Hargitay from Law & Order SVU. WIRG, it's Erica. And they're standing in front of a bulletin board wall, which behind them has all of these bits and pieces where they're trying to connect the dots to solve whether or not Taylor Swift will be at the Emmys. Well, behind her is a whole bunch of words. And her fans have rearranged the letters, and they've realized that the words spell, "Hi, my first records re-record is out November 10th. Literally what all the words spell. Saccharide, Aries, From the Vineyard, North or South. All the letters rearranged. My first records re-record is out November 10th. We're getting Taylor's version of her first record on November 10th, which is interesting because it's a country album, and she is fully planning to be at the CMA Awards on November 18th. Man, this woman is a genius. On the way, Ariana Grande. It's WIOG.
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1: 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From then, we'll have voting which goes from October 1st through the 11th. 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

We're giving you a chance to see Ella Langley in Red Rocks. Airfare, hotel stay, tickets on us. If you want to win, make sure you're listening coming up at noon. I've got your next keyword. You can see her sing this live. It's Choosing Texas on WIOG.

Rolling Stone is saying Olivia Rodrigo has one of the best touring rock shows on the road right now on tour, which is upsetting me because I didn't get tickets to see Olivia Rodrigo. I want to see her so bad in October in Chicago. It's beyond.

0: So you know how Miley Cyrus said she would never tour? Apparently, it doesn't mean concerts are off the table. Her new album is officially out today, but what she said in this new interview about shows, I'll tell you on the way. Also coming up at WIOG, Olivia Rodrigo and Drop Dead.
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15: Feels like fall today, a high around 71 with cloudy skies. Mostly cloudy tonight with a low of 52, and then tomorrow a high of 67 with rain likely. That's a look at your WIOG weather.
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0: Paris has been very open about the fact that she will never tour again. WIOG, it's Erica, but she was doing an interview, and it sounds like she's planning a residency. So her upcoming Hollywood Bowl performance, which happens next month, had 1.5 million people in the queue to get tickets. And she said it confirmed her idea that people will come to her. She doesn't have to travel. She doesn't have to drive to you. She said that she is thinking about basically doing a whole bunch of shows somewhere, and that the Hollywood Bowl shows are the ultimate dress rehearsal for a possible residency. On the way, Taylor Swift is WIOG.
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0: out the inventory now on M15 Top of the Hill in Vassar. 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
1: Before we get back into the throwback lunch, I've got your chance to see Ella Langley and the Dandelion Tour. 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If you want to go, text national keyword people to 95819. 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
2: I'm not afraid. 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Now some of you might still be in that place if you're trying to get out.

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I've still got your chance. Text national keyword people. People to 95819. 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

0: 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I knew the Lions game actually didn't go well last night because my husband got in bed and goes, I got to go to sleep. I can't watch this. I was already asleep, and I'm like, cool. They must not be winning. No, they lost last night to the Bills, 41-31. On the way, T.I., whatever you like on WIOG.
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0: We now know Lady Gaga and Michael Polanski have a daughter. WIOG, it's Erica. And her name, according to the birth certificate that people got their hands on, is La Vie en Rose, which is a cover that Lady Gaga did in A Star is Born. Now, Rose obviously is from that song, but Rose Bean, Bean is her middle name. Gaga calls her Rose Bean because Bean is a tribute to activist Carl Bean, who inspired her song Born This Way. If Lady Gaga didn't pick every single bit of this name, I mean, did Michael Polanski have any say in this? Of course not. She's the mother monster. She chose. On the way, Zara Larson and Lush Life, WIOG.
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4: Weather.
5: Partly sunny today with a high right around 71. Tonight is going to get down to 52 for a low. And then tomorrow, fall has arrived. The rain's going to roll in with a high of 67. 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

0: the new one from Tame Impala, WIOG. It's Erica hanging out with you on your Friday. On the way, Olivia Rodrigo in Cat's Eye with Animal.
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I caught

0: from Nate and April in the morning. 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

So I got in the queue to get Harry Styles tickets this week. WIOG, it's Erica. 39,000 people in front of me, and the only show I could get into, I couldn't get into any of the Chicago shows, which he added two more dates, are the shows in Toronto. And when I got in, the only tickets that were left were like $300. And I'm like, I can't do it. It's too much money. My kids wanted to go, and I'm like, I can't do it. Mom cannot spend over $1,000 to go to a show. I had to break some hearts this week. It's Watermelon Sugar, WIOG.

0: 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It girls, and we ain't playing tag.
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1: There's a rumor Justin Bieber is going to be doing the halftime show. Just a rumor right now, but it'd be so good, wouldn't it? Are you kidding me? So good. WIOG, it's Ariana Grande.

0: OG. It's Erica. Wendy's is bringing back its most requested thing. Do you know what that is? Their yellow packaging. You remember the yellow packaging when we were kids that had like the yellow packaging with the bright red letters? September 28th, Wendy's is going old school again. On the way, Ella Langley. It's WIOG.
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10: Today, cloudy and a high of 71. Low 52 with clouds tonight, and then some rains rolling in tomorrow with a high of 67. That's a look at your WIOG weather.
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WIOG, it's Erica. I'm getting out of here, but thanks for hanging out with me. And have a great rest of your weekend. Hang tight. You only got a little bit of work left. You're almost there. It's WIOG with Dominic Fike.

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0: 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Hey, what's going on? It's Mark with that national keyword. It's for the Ella Flyway. Red Rocks, October. 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National keyword is Mexico, M-E-X-I-C-O. 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

0: 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Frank and Booth Oktoberfest going on through Sunday. Always a great, great time. 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
1: Hi, my name's Robin Fletcher. I've smoked for 46 years. I went to a seminar in March 27th and seen Mark. My best friend came with me. We both went to it, and neither one of us smoked a cigarette in almost 7.5 months. I took my three sisters and my brother-in-law and my sister's best friend, and them went. None of them have smoked a cigarette, and I want to thank you from the bottom of my heart. Thank you.
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4: 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From then, we'll have voting, which goes from October 1st through the 11th. 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

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You're going to be in that winning drawing. 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
0: 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We're going to put your Joe Bros in the top five at five coming up, okay?
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0: number one, Tame Impala, Loser, 102.5 WIOG, top five and five. 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
9: 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This money goes directly to the high schools and their marching band programs. Entry begins on September 14th, and the contest closes on September 27th. From then, we'll have voting which goes from October 1st through the 11th. The winning band, again, gets $5,000. 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Help your community, enter the contest, have fun, and we look forward to seeing all the fantastic marching bands and their performances.

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0: 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One thing we have in our state that can't be matched, the fall, autumn season here. People come from all over to enjoy it. And we have a Text to Win weekend. One of our great things to do during fall, Flushing Farms. And they're open now. They have the three corn mazes. So much fun. Wagon rides, bounce houses, petting zoo. And speaking of things that are amazing during autumn, the donut with fresh cider. Oh, my gosh. Text to win pumpkin, P-U-M-P-K-A-N, to 877-330-9464. And you will be in the winning drawing for that family pack to Flushing Farms from 102.5 WIOG.
1: Hi, my name's Robin Fletcher. I've smoked for 46 years. I went to a seminar in March of 27th and seen Mark. My best friend came with me. We both went to it, and neither one of us smoked a cigarette in almost 7.5 months. I took my three sisters and my brother-in-law and my sister's best friend and went. None of them have smoked a cigarette, and I want to thank you from the bottom of my heart. Thank you.
2: My name is Jen Carpenter. I went to a Mark Patrick seminar, the Stop Smoking, and it worked. A friend of mine also went, and he still no longer smokes, and it was just amazing.
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0: people on that luxury tropical vacation from Dreams Resorts and Spas. 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

0: 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Hey, what's up? It's Mark and Ella waiting for you. I don't know if she's actually there right now. Probably not. But she wants you to be at Red Rocks October 7th, our flyaway to Colorado. 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
13: 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Heard the Mark Patrick weight loss hypnosis hype? Well, I attended because my father stopped smoking with hypnosis. Hypnosis eliminated my desire for soda and fast food, made me want to exercise, and I lost 60 pounds in 6 months. My energy level exploded. I went to another session to deal with some other problem foods, and I lost another 10 pounds. In fact, I brought my husband. He lost weight. More important, cholesterol and blood pressure improved. My friend went, and she lost 20 pounds in the first 2 months. So does Mark Patrick hypnosis work? Oh yeah, it works. Nothing has changed my life more. Well, except maybe my husband. He's so proud of me. Makes me cry.
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3: 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The winning band again gets $5,000. 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